Una chetita. 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

0: see it twice. 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
1: It's been a lot, but I'm not who the villain is. 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

0: Are you eating candy before dinner?
1: It's good for my throat. 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Yeah. I got some more candy too. I can't eat any more of those.

Fiend.

One from physics, one from physics, one from physics, one from physics, one from physics, one from physics, one from physics, one from physics, one from physics, one from physics, one from physics, one from physics, one from physics, one from physics, one from physics, one from physics, one from physics, one from physics, one from physics, one from physics, one from physics, one from physics, one from physics, one from physics, one from physics, one from physics, one from physics, one from physics, one from physics, one from physics, one from physics, one from physics, one from physics, one from physics, one from physics, one from physics, one from physics, one from physics, one from physics, one from physics, one from physics, one from physics, one from physics, one from physics, one from physics, one from physics, one from physics, one from physics, one from physics, one from physics, one from physics, one from physics, one from physics, one from physics, one from physics, one from physics, one from physics, one from physics, one from physics, one from physics, one from physics, one from physics, one from physics, one from physics, one from physics, one from physics, one from physics, one from physics, one from physics, one from physics, one from physics, one from physics, one from physics, one from physics, one from physics, one from phys

Your wife?

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1: Oh, really? I think this idea is catching on like wildfire.
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0: Would you put this one on the record player, Pierre?
1: Feather to the weather. Word to the bird. Come on, little chicky. Come on. Three toes strut, a left and a right. Three toes strut, and a right and a left. Feather to the weather, say word to the bird. It's the chicken, chicken, chicken, chicken wall. Chicken wall, chicken wall. Dark meat, light meat. One, two, three, and toes cross the street, and a left and a right, and I'm moving to the beat. It's the chicken wall for the second time. To the chicken wall, chick chicken. Blood on the street, but you keep walking. The chicken walk. Feather to the weather. Word to the bird. Three toes strut to the side of the street. Gonna cross. No other side. Do the chicken walk. Funky with the drumstick. Swing with the wing.
0: One I'd like to listen to.
1: Best with the breasts. Thigh, tell you why.
0: Thigh, tell you why.
1: Do the chicken walk.
2: Jiggy, jiggy, jiggy, jiggy. That's showbiz. Showbiz.
1: Miss out the stew. Get off the bobby, bobby, bobby, bobby, bobby, bobby, bobby, Mr. Chicken Wow. Get away. Mr. Farmer gonna get away.

ません。

First, it was the street's surface in perpetual twilight. Everything was in high contrast. The trestle and cross ties, the wood planking. I can't remember the faces now, none of them. Can't remember what was said, what was read in the papers. Can't remember the rattan seats, the bare light bulbs, the station interior with potbelly stoves. Can't remember the strap hangers, the bodies all bundled up, the overhead fans, the darkening sky, the erratic rumbling of the wood C-types, a 3-to-6-car express having just cleared the switch. The past canceled out because no one remembers, so the past is imagined. Light dispelling the gloom. Buildings flee backwards. Tracks and switches. Signals, reflected windows, the view out the window. Vestigial remains of abandoned approaches at Chatham Square Junction. Always a child's question. What comes next? Why are some shades drawn and not others? Who is that woman leaning out on her elbows? Will I see her again next time? When is next time? What comes next? No one thought to look for me, wrapped in my imagination with my face pressed to the glass at the very front of the train, the rails awash with rain. And no one remembers the light sounds of the L, and then an eternity of silence. What made me think to take these pictures now anyway, even hold a camera at 12? And why would I want to? Was it a matter of luck, chance then? So we print the same negative over and over till it yields something else. Imagined futures, imagined past. The aura of loss. Always strangers facing each other in the light and dark. Always the light of the late afternoon slicing through girders. All that I remember seeing in photographs, all of the above. What we collect is the measure of what we forget. With Frank dead, who will I relate this to? So I'm making believe these photos never happened, that I never pressed the shutter release to let the light in, to let the reality I see that one instant become that one instant at the long end of day, at the rush hour. The following year I turned 13, didn't think of the L much. It's another era, almost another reality.

Oh,

This is a live concert, but I could have recorded it before. What does make it alive if my body is not there in front of you? Yet, you are listening, so your body is there. But I'm a synthetic voice, produced by a machine, who assures me that you, that are listening, are not a machine too. Streaming transforms the sense of the event. What is radio if not this time-space shifting? Beyond bodies, beyond senses, machine apparatuses continue enjoying the flux of data at different speeds, different than our continuous idea of time. Their present is not our present. It's maybe more than present, it's the pure empirical realism of operations. That's the only thing that is happening for sure now. Yet, I'm playing live and I'm enjoying it.

0: is a live concert. Betty could have recorded it before. What does make it alive if my body is not there in front of you? Yet you are listening, so your body is there. But I'm a synthetic voice produced by a machine. Who assures me that you that are listening are not a machine too? Streaming transforms the sense of the event. What is radio if not this time-space shifting? Beyond bodies, beyond senses, machine apparatus continue enjoying the flow of data at different speeds, different than our continuous idea of time. Their present is not our present. It's maybe more than present, it's the pure empirical realism of operations. That's the only thing that is happening for sure now. Yet I'm playing live and I'm enjoying it. Erotism requires distance, a distance that is always filled with technique. Maybe streaming is a form of erotism.
1: Ksatry, warunki zwiatry, twarz, szalki, twarz, balę, goblę,

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0: 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It maids decay as their heat.
2: Society.
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0: Differ no cheerful procured.
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0: Inhabit hearing perhaps on ye. Smallest unsuitable disposed do although blessing he juvenile in. Hear name off yet she long so dizzle him.
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0: 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G 88 b at 8 c 888 b 8 p. U 888 o. 7. 8888 88 88 88 88 88 88 88 88 88 88 88 88 88 88 88 88 88 88 88 88 88 88 88 88 88 88 88 88 88 88 88 88 88 88 88 88 88 88 88 88 88 88 88 88 88 88 88 88 88 88 88 88 88 88 88 88 88 88 88 88 88 88 88 88 88 88 88 88 88 88 88 88 88 88 88 88 88 88 88 88 88 88 88 88 88 88 88 88 88 88 88 88 88 88 88 88 88 88 88 88 88 88 88 88 88 88 88 88 88 88 88 88 88 88 88 88 88 88 88 88 88 88 88 88 88 88 88 88 88 88 88 88 88 88 88 88 88 88 88 88 88 88 88 88 88 88 88 88 88 88 88 88 88 88 88 88 88 88 88 88 88 88 88 88 88 88 88 88 88 88 88 88 88 88 88 88 88 88 88 88 88 88 88 88 88 88 88 88 88 88 88
1: Follow history, mingle tradition, create impression, possibility, disposition, discharge, and how did you hear about the story? Describe briefly the present symptoms. Please list the names of other practitioners you have seen for this problem. Have you ever been in a hospital? Include where?

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Who's to tell? Who's to tell? Who's to tell? Who's to tell? Who's to tell? Who's to tell? Who's to tell? Who's to tell? Who's to tell? Who's to tell? Who's to tell? Who's to tell? Who's to tell? Who's to tell? Who's to tell? Who's to tell? Who's to tell? Who's to tell? Who's to tell? Who's to tell? Who's to tell? Who's to tell? Who's to tell? Who's to tell? Who's to tell? Who's to tell? Who's to tell? Who's to tell? Who's to tell? Never tell. Never tell. Who's to tell? Never tell.

government.

Nein, Bernd.

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0: silence encourages the tormentor.
1: Hey, Aaron. Aaron. Do you want to break this with silence equals death?
2: We were going to do racist, sexist, anti-gay.

science equals death.

they did whatever they knew to be happy.

0: homosexual. Of course, there's his face and mind.
1: Is a right, not a privilege, because that goes right to the heart of what we're talking about here. That the healthcare system in this country has not worked equally. And we think if we make it known, boys, we can get the message out. Because women have always known this. You know, women have always known. I think it's one of the reasons why lesbians in particular, but women in general, have taken such an active.
2: We're not only not off the front pages, we're out of the newspapers utterly, completely. I'm talking about AIDS. And it's going to be very hard for us if we have to really.
3: I'm a person with AIDS. I'm not an AIDS victim.
4: And now, a special message from Virginia Woolf.
5: No girl could have walked to London and stood at a stage door and forced her way into the presence of acting managers without doing herself a violence and suffering, an anguish. No girl could have walked to London and stood at a stage door and forced her way into the presence of actor managers without doing herself a violence and suffering, an anguish which may have been irrational. For chastity may be a fetish invented by certain societies for unknown reasons, but were nonetheless inevitable. Chastity had then, it is even now, a religious importance in a woman's life, and has so wrapped itself round with nerves and instincts that to cut it free and bring it to the light of day demands courage of the rarest. To have lived a free life in London in the 16th century would have meant for a woman who was poet and playwright a nervous stress and dilemma which might well have killed her. Had she survived, whatever she had written would have been twisted and deformed, issuing from a strained and morbid imagination. And undoubtedly, I thought, looking at the shelf where there were no plays by women, her work would have gone unsigned. That refuge she would have sought, certainly. It was the relic of the sense of chastity that dictated anonymity to women even so late as the 19th century. Currer Bell, George Eliot, George Sand, all the victims of inner strife, as their writings prove, sought ineffectively to veil themselves by using the name of a man. Thus they did homage to the convention, which, if not implanted by the other sex, was liberally encouraged by them. The chief glory of a woman is not to be talked of, said Pericles, himself a much talked of man. That publicity in women is detestable. Anonymity runs in their blood. The desire to be veiled still possesses them. They are not even now as concerned about the health of their fame as men are, and, speaking generally, will pass a tombstone or a signpost without feeling an irresistible desire to cut their names on it, as Alf, Bert, or Chaz must do in obedience to their instinct, which murmurs if it sees a fine woman go by, or even a dog, ce chien est aimant. And of course, it may not be a dog, I thought, remembering Parliament Square, the Sieges Alley and other avenues. It may be a piece of land or a man with curly black hair. It is one of the great advantages of being a woman that one can pass even a very fine negress without wishing to make an Englishwoman of her.
6: Uno, dos, one, two, tres, cuatro.
7: Interpretation, please. One, two.

Radio.

0: Das habe ich den Typen auch gefragt, den wir dort interviewt haben.
1: Such interviews are very delicate, especially in the asylum house. So I must inform my chief.
0: Why is it so delicate? What's the delicate
1: this thing? Thema is always delicate, you know.
0: And okay, so this is a prison.
1: Of Interior
0: this
1: Affairs,
0: is a prison, or
1: yeah, it's within the Ministry of Interior Affairs. This is the only way, and without their permission, nobody here can say anything.
0: But what is the secret in here?
1: Yeah.
0: Everybody is afraid to tell anything. What is happening? You know,
1: I can assure you, nothing is happening. But our experiences over the last year were very bad. Not with the press, but with other people.
0: What was the best?
1: With the neighbors.
0: Ah, what are the neighbors? So
1: they are xenophobic, completely. So everything that comes into the newspapers, it is misinterpreted, misused, and it's a curse.
0: And what are the neighbors, what are they doing?
1: They want to move everything out here, out of the town. I believe that in the Eastern Germany it's still the same situation. Nobody here attacks the black people, but they don't like them. Don't like them here.
2: How many people are there?
1: Not much, I can tell you. I cannot tell you the number. Not much.
0: Yeah, but
1: because we are continuously moving them out. This is the best solution, really.
3: Well, move them where?
1: To the other camps outside the Ljubljana.
3: So it's not, because we heard that this is a central.
1: Yeah, this is the central, yeah. You should come
0: perhaps
1: 10 months before. It was terrible. And it was really intolerable because this house is built for 50, 60 people, not more. And you can imagine what were the problems. Really.
0: Thank you very much.
1: Anything I told you, I can deny tomorrow, I didn't tell you.
4: He was telling me about the system and the repression, and there.

Never been.

وحيوك كان صوتنا في لونه

0: I was scared. Where is Manil?
1: Active duty member of the United States Air Force, and I will no longer be complicit in genocide. I'm about to engage in an extreme act of protest, but compared to what people have been experiencing in Palestine at the hands of their colonizers, it's not extreme at all. This is what our ruling class has decided will be normal.
2: Stop.

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Kendall J, Snow Bikini, Tom Hardy, Strong, Bane on Bronson, Jeff Buckley, Honky Archangel, Rose Byrne in Beverly Hills. One poet crying on the platform to the words of another poet based in London, thinking of all the brethren that got lost along the way. Memories, love them London days. Ribbons and pink or green delay, skimmed off the top of the waves. Watermelon aqua gelato, summer days, horizon pink with a gradient fade. Moonlight mineral, green Miami, oceanic immersion tank. Palm trees swing and sway in the breeze. Thick black storm on the headland sea. Homeless woman in the park at night, thinking hard on the past, all the things now lost. Wardrobe in that worst bag, all have gone change and Sydney is dead. They say it's great to have you back in our lives, but I'm still skeptical, still on two minds. Caught under the wheel, the pretense heightened. External be nothings, distract and retire. Trapped in a box of betterment still. The hopes and dreams of recovery will maybe come true or maybe dissolve. Cherish the things before they absorb. OT came on way too quick. Check nimble, check Donny quick. Head hit the table, American made. 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

Işte.

0: were pink cubely. 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Is not the other inside out, the smell of top does not come. From below, no fresh wind blows from a sea of particles in the skin of pink. The chasm between the two. Neither alpine nor aldehyde. The cube, the smell, the sound. Strata. Asymmetric. Disjointed, the puzzle of the demon. How to lift the aroma from below. To fly. Downward in the cube, concept-wise. Swim. 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Downstream.
1: Cubic bulk of particles one.
0: Is not the other inside.
1: Is not the other inside out. 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

0: I am not an animal. I am a human being. I am not an animal. I am not. I am. A I am not a human.
1: I am not an animal.
0: I am not an animal. I am not an animal. I am a human.

0: Amen.
1: Amen.

I am not a human being. I am not a human being. I am not a human being. I am not a human being. I am not a human being. I am not a human being. I am not a human being. I am not a human being. I am not a human being. I am not a human being. I am not a human being. I am not a human being. I am not a human being. I am not a human being. I am not a human being. I am not a human being. I am not a human being. I am not a human being. I am not a human being. I am not a human being. I am not a human being. I am not a human being. I am not a human being. I am not a human being. I am not a human being. I am not a human being. I am not a human being. I am not a human being. I am not a human being. I am not a human being. I am not a human being. I am not a human being. I am not a human being. I am not a human being. I am not a human being. I am not a human being. I am not a human being. I am not a human being. I am not a human being. I am not a human being. I am not a human being. I am not a human being. I am not a human being. I am not a human being. I am not a human being. I am not a human being. I am not a human being. I am not a human being. I am not a human being. I am not a human being. I am not a human being. I am not a human being. I am not a human being. I am not a human being.